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What is happening, loved ones? Turbo Chime Bomb in his name of the program. Thank you so much for coming past. My name is Johnny Gramercy. I will be your selector for the next hour or so. 103.5 Savage Radio is the name of the station, and we play rock and roll of the maximum persuasion. And thank you for joining us on this occasion. Let's get it started. You're going to hear music from Streetwalkin' Cheetahs, from Ravagers, from Mondo Generator, and a whole lot more for the next hour or so. Let's get you started with Scumbag Millionaire. This tune is called Let's Go.

Turbo Time Bomb. What you just heard was the tune Just Another Day by Japanese band Your Pest Band. When Maximum Rock and Roll asked the vocalist Humito in 2011 about their band name, he gave a simple two-word answer, no meaning. Right before that, we heard The Fadeaways, also from Japan. That tune was called Busybody. Tokyo band, The Fadeaways. That was from their 2016 disc, Teenage Hitsville, out on the German label Sound Flat Records. And we started off the set with Scumbag Millionaire and their tune Let's Go. That was a standalone 7-inch single in between their LPs. Yeah. Feel free to follow along with the playlist. You can find the playlist before every show on our Instagram page. We post the playlist before every program. You can find us on Instagram at Turbo Time Bomb Radio. At Turbo Time Bomb Radio on the old Instagram app there. Let's keep it rolling. This tune is called Dead Articulation from the band Silver.

0: How about that?
1: Hey, we start off the set with Dead Articulation from the band Silver. That was produced by Turbo Negro's Euroboy. And right after that, Nick Oliveri and Haas Wright and a couple guests, they come together to form the band Mondo Generator. And the tune you just heard was called Smashed Apart. And then we wrapped up the set with Vizje Varde, Norwegian from Oslo, Norway band, Trashcan Darlings. Vizje Varde, which loosely translates to If I Were You by the Trashcan Darlings. And that wraps up that particular part of the set. Onward to the next part. Hey, loved ones, if you are in a rock and roll band or a part of an independent label,

0: Turbo Time Bomb here on KSVG 103.5. What's happening? We started off the set with the Sinisters. Murder Style is the name of the tune. It's the opening track to their 1999 Cheerleader Drug Dealer EP. Right after that, we heard the great, the mighty, the Streetwalking Cheetahs out of Los Angeles. Their tune was called Getting Sick. In a town known for entertainment, I can't really think of a reason why the Streetwalking Cheetahs shouldn't be in the top 20 rock and roll bands, really, of the modern, I mean, the last few decades, really, you know. Banger after banger for going on for years and years with that band. Maybe not top 20, but, you know, up there. Right after that, we heard The Crows from London. Wednesday's Child was the name of the tune, and I got that off of 7-inch from Bally Records. That's the tune. They were sort of a decent, okay, kind of punk rock band out of London, but that's the tune that really showed everybody that they weren't just another band, and they had a lot of depth. And that brings us right up to present time. Loved ones, if you know me, and I know you do, there's three things I like. I like rock and roll, I like goods, and I like services. So we played some rock and roll. We're going to come back to playing some rock and roll, but I want you to listen to a couple of our friends regarding goods and services right now, so hang tight. We'll be right back with more music.
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0: All right, loved ones, back to the Turbo Time Bomb program. 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

Yeah, how about that? We start off the set with a tune called Razor Love, a title that means danger and romance. I love it. From Baltimore's Ravagers. The Ravagers from Baltimore, not Baltimore Ravagers. Right after that, Too Bad on Your Birthday by the band Ram Jam from 1977, later covered famously by Joan Jett. Ram Jam's one of those bands that they sort of had, they had that one hit wonder, Black Betty, but they had so much other cool stuff, man. And they could never really create that magic success-wise as that one tune. But I would check them out if you haven't already. And then we wrapped up the set with the band called Smooch and Power Desire, recorded live in the studio, only overdubbing solos and vocals from the 2022 disc called A Force to Be Rockin' With on Legless Records. Great band, and not taking themselves too seriously, but yet committed at the same time. That brings us right up to present time. Loved ones, you are listening to Turbo Time Bomb here on KSVG. If you want to follow along with the playlist, you can always follow us on Instagram at Turbo Time Bomb Radio, at Turbo Time Bomb Radio. And we post the playlist before every program, so if you hear a band you like, then you can reference said Instagram page. All right, we got a little more time left, so let's go with Queens of the Stone Age, Paper Machete, here on Turbo Time Bomb.

All right, we start off the set with Paper Machete by Queens of the Stone Age. I'm not going to tell you that Josh Homme is a good guy or a bad guy, you know. You make up your own mind about that. But what I will comment on is when we recorded that tune and that record, he was recovering from cancer surgery. He was dealing with the fallout from the pandemic, as we all were. He was going through divorce and custody battles, death of a close friend, and he still put out a pretty banging rock and roll record. So, you know, he's prolific and talented, and I'm glad he makes music. But anyway, who cares? Right after that, we heard Angry Cockroaches by Tito and Tarantula. Cucaracha. Anohada. Tito and Tarantula. So Los Angeles. I love that song. And then, of course, we followed up by Paralyzed by RPG from Richmond, Virginia. Your favorite band's favorite band. From their 2004 disc, Full Time. And, speaking of time, we are about out of time. So I want to take a quick note to say thank you, loved ones, for coming past the skeeziest, sleaziest, and greasiest rock and roll program on earth. And we come to you this week as we do every week. My name is Johnny Gramercy. I've been your host, selector, DJ, whatever. And I will talk to you next week. Adios. Oh, one more for you. This is a Pony from Brooklyn band called The Men. And I will talk to you next week. Adios.

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1: Hi, this is Governor Arnold Schwarzenegger with another California report. This week, I want to talk to you about something that I love and something that is a very important part of my life. Pumping iron in the sun with all the people watching.
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1: What are you going to do?
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0: Take off. 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

0: I seen a bear so powerful that it snapped a man's body in half with his huge jaws. 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
1: Hunt! I think you're scaring the men.
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Thanks so much. You're making me blush. 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And I was afraid you'd get bored and that you'd go away.

0: 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Thanks, Elvis.
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0: 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What you gonna do now?
1: Hi, this is Governor Arnold Schwarzenegger with another California report. This week, I want to talk to you about something that I love and something that is a very important part of my life. Pumping iron in the sun with all the people watching.
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1: 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I think you're scaring the men.
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0: I seen a bear so powerful that it snapped a man's body in half with his huge jaws. I seen a badger with paws as big as frying pans. Now that ripped your face right off. Right off. You could, there's nothing you can do with that. You just ripped it off. Once there was a hawk that swooped down from the sky. And plucked a man's eyeballs out of its sockets. The fellow was screaming, I'm blind! I can't see! I can't get it off! I can't get it off! Twice when I was fishing.
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You know, when I was just a little boy, while Mama used to take me to church, and we'd read the Bible together, and we'd sing those wonderful old hymns that just seemed to warm your heart all over. Yes, I know those were the happiest days I ever spent when I went to church with Mama.

Now mama's gone to heaven to meet Jesus there, and I know she's happy with our Lord, and I know someday I'll meet her up there, and we'll sing and praise the Lord when I go to church again in heaven with mama.

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One day about 4 or 5 years ago, we was sitting at the Conoco station, kicking tires and swatting flies and discussing the state of the union, when right out in front of the Baptist church come a big old purple school bus. Had astrological signs upon it, and 35 hippies and dogs inside. About half of them went for the courthouse lawn, and them dogs commenced on the fire plug. Rest of them sat there staring at us, and I says, "Roy, go get your flit gun." He says, "Which is the hippies and which is the dogs?" I says, "Beats the hell out of me, Roy." What there was a bunch of them crispy critters, and the leader was a space cadet. And he says, "Sagittarius, we has arrived. Prepare to disembark, man. Get the incense going in the sitar out. We gonna camp in the city park, man." I says, "Boys, let me explain the situation to you. A, you're getting me down. And B, we got us a leash law here. And C, you in the wrong town. You drop one string of beads in that there park, and you're gonna see a whole lot of stars. You got 15 seconds to get out of town, boys, or we gonna blow you to Mars." Well, they all got back in the purple bus and proceeded to the city limits. Then the telephone rang. It was a swimming pool. It says a mess of wild critters was in it. So we all got into Marshall's Plymouth, which is always at the Conoco station, went flashing on down to the swimming pool to give them critters a citation. By the time we arrived, it was too damn late. Them critters had all had their pants down. Them dogs was tearing the bathhouse apart, and they's after the fish in the fish pond. I says, "Roy, you get the one with the silver t-shirt, and I'll get the rest with a net. We're going to have a jail full of naked crispy critters and a drip-dried space."

Well, we gave them hell, but we lost the war because them critters outnumbered us. So they moved in and set up camp, and they lived in that purple school bus. 6 weeks later, there was nothing in town but 84 dogs in the head shop, selling dried up weeds and sunflower seeds and astrological postcards. Yeah, critters took over the city council, and the dogs all barked their brains out. And the whole damn town was Crispy Critters, and the mayor was a space cadet.

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0: 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I own it.
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should be saved for the last. But it's wasted on the young and the fast. I wish I could go back in time to a faster time back then. I wish I could just be 30 again. I know 30 seems old to a child, but to me it seems crazy and wild. There's so many places that a young man ain't been. I wish I

They say life starts at 50. We've been lied to, my friend. I wish I

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I am your humble host, Verbal Creepy Roger, and this is the Very Sketchy Morning Show. The number is 661-491-0384. 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Every little bit helps, especially in these summer months when the AC is not working like it should. That's why I'm glad I do my show from the safety of my home in Stockdale and with my mom and the cats. And we have air conditioning. 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So we actually need a little more in the summertime. So if you're on the fence about signing up for the Patreon, please just do it. I pay for the Patreon, and I'm on the station. No, we really do appreciate it. We really do. And just, if you're not in the know, I have an Instagram and a TikTok. Give me a follow. Two words, Verbal Creepy. That's all you got to do. Boom, I'm right there. Now, I got another request. Give me a follow on Instagram. When you give me the follow on Instagram, you can send me messages. Otherwise, if you don't follow me, you don't see the messages. Also, if you don't follow me, you don't know when I do a live event like we did on June 25th. And I think everyone had a good time. Everyone that went, I think, had a great time. I saw Periwinkle Bob. I saw a few of the other listeners. And I really appreciate everyone that came out and sung karaoke. We did a karaoke event. We plan on doing it again in November. So give me that follow on Instagram and come out to the event. I want to meet you guys, and I want you guys to have a good time. Mockstar Entertainment, amazing. They're having a karaoke contest at Tembler, by the way. I don't know. Sometimes this show gets re-aired later. So they're having an event at Tembler on July 25th. I'm excited. So there's a contest for the Kern County Fair for karaoke. And to get into the competition, to get in the tournament, you have to go down to Tembler and on the 25th, and they have different rounds. So you gotta follow the schedule. But the next one coming up is July 25th. And I am excited for that because I've been asked to be a judge. So I'm going to go down to the Tembler, and I'm going to get one of those giant pretzels. And then I'm going to have a non-alcoholic beer. And then I'm going to judge, because I'm really good at judging things. I'm very judgmental. They say you can't judge, but I do it all the time. So we just listened to Dead Fish. The song is Four Pies from 1999. Of course, they're from Espírito Brasil. Before that was The Zeros out of Chula Vista, California. The song was Hand Grenade Heart from 1978. I got to see them live. That was an amazing show. See, that's why you got to pay attention, Bakersfield. There are some amazing shows out there. You're going to miss parts of histories or parts of history that are still around. So before that was Los Psychos. The song was Demolición from 1964. They're from Peru. They are like probably one of the like proto-punk bands like the Stooges, the Buzzcocks that were around before punk, and they just were making punk though. They are definitely, they had that sound, and a lot of people call them one of the first punk bands. Question Mark and the Mysterions has always been cited as the first punk band, but one may say that there was another. Before that was Manic Hispanic. The song was Paisa. Of course, they're from Orange County. They have Mexicans in Orange County? Before that was Tijuana No. The song was Spanish Bombs. I love this song. I love this band. They're, of course, from Tijuana, Mexico. I have cousins there. You know, that's funny. There is a cousin. And I was named after an uncle on my dad's side. Well, my dad was named after that uncle, and then I was named after my father. And so there is his descendants living in Mexico on my dad's side of the family. And we have the same name. And he has such a better life. Like, he added me on Facebook, and I saw him. And, like,
he's like lives in a beautiful house and has a beautiful wife and has a great job. I saw him parasailing, and it's just like he's having a good time of his life. He's taller. I don't know how that works out. He's taller, better looking, thinner. He seems happier. And I'm like, huh. It's like you know, you. I don't know if anyone's ever had a cousin and you have the same name because you were named after a relative. But it's like, yeah, it's a little weird. So there's like a better looking version, less creepier, less verbal. Yeah, no, it's just like I totally see him living a better life than me, and I'm still at home with my mom and cats. Before that was Authority Zero. The song was Mexican Radio.

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0: 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I am Verbal Creepy Roger, and this is the Very Sketchy Morning Show. 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It helps out a great bit. We do a lot with what you said. They give you like little promotions, like cool stickers and stuff like that, depending on the tier you select. And it really does mean a lot to us. So we just listened to some Sarah Jaros. The song was When the Lights Go Out. Before that, one of my sad marks. I have three sad marks. Mark Lanigan, Mark Sandman, and Mark Linkos from Sparkle Horse. The song was Someday I Will Treat You Good. One of my all-time favorite songs ever. If you ever have a question of why I live with my mom and cats, that song kind of surmises the entire situation of my life. And before that was Kim Deal. The song was Are You Mine? A little love inspired little block. Romantic at heart. Terrible at it though. Good at cards. What is the old saying? Bad at love, good at cards. Yeah. I can play cards. So, you guys know what time it is, Bakersfield.
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2: 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I am Verbal Creepy Roger, and with us we have resident weather correspondent Chip Unshoulder. Chip, what do you got for us today?
3: Everything's pretty much sticky. Smelling stupid, Roger.
2: Oh, is it because of that humidity front we had coming through Bakersfield?
3: Yeah, take your best guess. It's all just kind of sticky, smelly, and stupid.
2: Do you think there's any kind of, like it's going to, like, clear up in the next few days?
3: Sure, you look at the internet, all I know is it's going to continue to be sticky, smelly, and stupid. And hot, because we live in Bakersfield.
2: Well, what about the Santa Ana winds? Do you think they'll come through and maybe clear up the humidity?
3: I know a word about winds. Why don't you be the weather guy? Sticky, smelling, stupid.
2: Well, that was Chip Unshoulder, KSVG's very own weatherman. Chip, would you like to say goodbye to Bakersfield?
4: No, I want to talk about the Santa Ana winds and how sticky, smelly, and stupid they are, like you.
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I'm Verbal Peter Roger, and this is the second hour of the Very Sketchy Morning Show. 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

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I am your host, Verbal Creepy Roger, and this is the Very Sketchy Morning Show. How are you all doing, Bakersfield? I hope you're going to have the best day ever. You know, I'm having a great week. The show's been on 5 days a week. If you haven't figured that out yet, you can listen to the Very Sketchy Morning Show every morning at 7. That's it. That's all you got to remember. You're like, oh, when's the show going to be on? Monday through Friday at 7 a.m. Oh, I love it. I love it. So, we just did the 80s at 8-ish, and it was a little eclectic. A little here, a little there. We just played Girl School. The song was Don't Call It Love from 1982. Of course, they're from London. Before that was some Susie Quattro. The song was Rock Hard from 1980. Susie, of course, was from Detroit, Michigan. Her last name was shortened. It was Quattro Rocchini, which means four eyes. And they just shortened it to Quattro. So now her name just means four. So I always think of her as Pinky Duscadero from Happy Days. I mean, some of those that remember Happy Days or have seen it at Nick at Night will remember the character of Pinky Duscadero. And I knew she had a music career, but I wasn't listening to Susie Quattro. And now that I've discovered this, it's like my new favorite thing. So before that was Transex. The song was Living on Video from 1983. They're from Montreal, Quebec. And before that was Peter Schilling. The song was Major Tom from 1982. That was the German version, of course, because he's from Germany. And before that was Europe, the Final Countdown from 1986. And they're from Sweden. And some of you out there are like, oh God, why did he play that? It's my guilty pleasure. That is, the Final Countdown is my guilty pleasure song. If you haven't heard the song before, you're welcome. And if you do, and you've ever been in a bar in Bakersfield and someone put it on the jukebox like three times in a row, that was me. It was me the whole time. I used to just like go and dump money into the jukebox and put it on there like three or four times. And they would have that skip feature at the bar, and they would like skip. Skip. Because I knew they would eventually get tired and let me play it. So, yeah, see, even back then I was trying to make you listen to music you didn't want to hear, but you needed to hear. That's how I do it, Bakersfield. That's why I love this job. You needed to hear it. Someone needed to hear it today. That's what I'm telling you. It wasn't for you, and you didn't enjoy it. It was for someone else. I promise you. So we're going to get back to the music here at 103.5 FM KSVG Savage Radio. 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

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You're listening to the Very Sketchy Morning Show. Why do we call it the Very Sketchy Morning Show? Because I'm a kind of sketchy guy. No, I do sketches, comedy sketches every once in a while. You listen in between the songs, I sneak them in. So we just played Cryo Geyser. The song was Fortress. Before that was Bojan Via. The song was Everything's Okay from Phoenix, Arizona. Before that was Ken, I Want More from 1976. They're also from Germany. Lead singer, a Japanese foreign exchange student. So they had a Japanese singer, and then he quit because he became a Jehovah's Witness, but then he came back. I mean, they were around forever. Like, they were, I always remember seeing their vinyl records. And then one day, like, listening to it, and then my brain, like, yeah, this is good. I should have been listening to this. Before that was Webb Chapel. The song was Brown Eyes from Philadelphia, Pennsylvania. And before that, C-Mite. The song was Being Good is Supposed to Be Easy. That's the vehicle of Linda Sow, a Los Angeles-based artist. I dug it. It was good. A little bit of this, a little bit of that, a little mishmash. A little mishmash of music. You can sometimes, you know, I'll do chunks sometimes. Like, obviously, I do the punk chunk, and I do the 80s. But I like to do a little mishmash of, like, more modern stuff and sometimes a little bit of old stuff. And I think it all kind of flows sometimes. Other times, I'm just like, I like this one. I like this one. I like all these. They are not

going to match. It's like my socks sometimes. So we are going to get back to the music here at 103.5 FM KSVG. Okay, I lied. That's my thing. If my socks don't match, I cannot leave the house. You know, I made the joke that, you know, sometimes... No. And then I'm very particular. I have to wear certain socks. It's going to be certain brand, certain type. Same with the underwear and my undershirt. It has to be a certain brand. And if I don't have that, I break down. It's honestly, and I do this thing where every 6 months in the month of December and June, I buy completely new socks and I throw away all my old socks. That's it. I mean, I hold on to some like dress socks that, you know, I don't wear very often because I don't dress up very often. But other than that, every 6 months, all new socks. Because I hate torn socks. I hate loose socks. I hate when they get the little balls on the end, you know, the little fuzzies, and then you step on it and you can feel it under your... I have sensitive feet, okay? I just did, and it's my weird... I walk on the tips of my toes, okay? I'm a little neurodivergent, and I do things weird, okay? And I can feel... Like, and it just drives me nuts. So it's socks. Yes, that's my weakness. Socks, my only weakness. That and bullets. And women. So let's get back to the music here. 103.5 FM, KSVG, Savage Radio. Oh no, it's a woman with a gun. I gotta go.

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3: Yes, that show.
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1: Oh, God, why are you in such a short skirt? Are you dressed up like Momo from Dadan Dadan? Why does the shirt, the skirt, skirt have to be so short?
2: That's the way she dresses, silly. It's my cosplay club day. You know that.
3: Oh, God, not cosplay club day.
2: My sisters are coming. There's one now, I think. Come on in.
4: Hello, Marjorie. How are you doing?
2: I'm wonderful. Look at you.
4: You like my Chun-Li outfit?
2: Oh, it's so sexy. Look at those thighs.
4: Do you think I have the thighs for it? Do you think they work? I thought that my thighs were nice enough for the Chun-Li.
2: Oh, it's so pretty.
3: It looks like a roadmap of East Bakersfield.
2: Well, oh, we have to wait. We have one more coming.
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3: 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That's going to be a recurring theme in my nightmare.
2: All right, Raji. Well, me and the girls are off. 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

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This has been the Very Sketchy Morning Show. I still am Verbal Creepy Roger, however. And we just listened to The Betts. The song was Metal. Of course, they're from New Zealand. Before that was Night School. The song was Time Lapse. They're from Savannah, Georgia. And before that, some Arcade Fire. No Car Go. They're from Montreal, Quebec. My French sucks. Before that was Blonde Fire. The song was Wild and Wasted. I dug it. They're from Los Angeles, California. Where else? Of course. It's like a mecca of artists come to California, and we're so lucky to be in California, here in Bakersfield. Those of you listening from around the world, you know, you can always come visit. We don't mind. We like visitors. It's been a crazy year. I finally got to do the live show. Got asked to come back, which is a first in my life. Usually I go somewhere and they ask me not to come back. So I'm pretty stoked. We're shooting for November. So mark it on your calendars. I haven't set a date. I will shortly. I got to get with the DJs, the KJs from Mockstar Entertainment. You know, they're doing the fair. They're hosting the fair karaoke contest, the Kern County Fair. I'm excited. July 25th at Tembler, they're going to have competitions there. So if you want to go and you think you can sing, get down there, sign up. I'm going to be a judge. I reached out to The Well, Anthony Rivers, and asked if I could be a judge on the roast battle. I'm waiting to hear back from him. He said sometime in August. So he kind of left it vague. I'm going to bug him again, though. I gotta pull one of the other guys from The Well. It's a great little venue. I hope to see some more comedians down there. I really did enjoy the Cinco de Mayo show I went to go see. It's a great venue. Food's good. The service is great. Good seating. Good stage. Perfect lighting. Nice and dark. Low ceilings. I dug it. It was a good little spot. I went to their previous location. That was a good location too, but it feels right being downtown. I just feel like some things are better when they're downtown, you know? So, it's been a crazy year and we're halfway through. We're past halfway through. So I just want to remind you guys that people aren't doing okay right now. They're separated and divided by their beliefs, politics, religion, whatever. Just be kind. Don't be a jerk. You've been listening to the Very Sketchy Morning Show. I am Verbal Creepy Roger. Over and out. I'm going to leave you with one last song, and that's The Sundays. Here, where the story ends. Yeah, that's fitting. We're about to end it. Here on 103.5 FM KSVG Savage Radio. 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